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1: Logistics, haulage, golf, bungalows, spires, canals, cows, hay bales, telegraph wires, pylon power, farmhouse oak, chimneys, still used, domes, satellites, football pitches, faded flags and lots of dogs, neon cross on top of a block of flats and a church, not as usual.

death is the most difficult of our journey so far. 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

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This song is called Stonewall Riots Forever. 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

0: Thank you. 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Darren Hess on the drums. Ian McClagan on the keyboards. I remember Ian played the B3 on that last song, on the recording, on the record that we did years ago on a St. Mary of the Woods record, and he taped all the keys down.
1: I did?
0: Yeah, you did. Because it was just... You did that, because it was just one long foghorn kind of part going through there. But then when we got to the line about, yes, I'm drunk, but damn, you're ugly, he came in and he said, Churchill, right? Yeah, that's where I stole it from. It was some kind of exchange between Winston Churchill and somebody that he had no business talking to. Anyway, I'll remember that someday. Anyway, we had a new record come out last year, and we all played on it, and this song is on it, and it's for sale around here somewhere. I'm not sure. Anyway.

you. 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Let's take off in the blue. Once I get you up there, where the air is rarefied, we'll just glide, starry-eyed. Once I get you.

and speak so low. And mommy's voice is shaking when she says hello.